people exist before they're allowed to be free. Yes, and how many times can a man turn his head and pretend that he just doesn't

put a smile on your face. Don't bring everybody down like this. Don't worry. It will soon pass, whatever it is. Don't worry, be happy.

0: Radio Veline.
1: Well, this car is automatic. It's systematic. It's hydromatic. Why, it's greased lightning.